0: Latest from Sublime there, Until the Sun Explodes, Orlando's Rock Station 101.1 WJRR. 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Slore in for Klinger, the iHeartRadio Music Festival, about a month away. September 18th and 19th in Las Vegas. It's all thanks to Capital One, and we want to get you there. 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Chance to go see Kenny Chesney, Weezer, the Goo Goo Dolls, Muse, Benson Boone, Snoop Dogg. 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We'll do it again at 1 and 5 tomorrow and all week long. 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

almost forgot about Psycho. 101.1 WJRR. Love that track. Appreciate you rocking out tonight on a Tuesday ticket takeover. Tickets for you for the rest of the evening on Instagram. 4-pack of tickets to Rob Zombie, Marilyn Manson. That's your Friday night at the Amp in Tampa. To get qualified, you have to be following us on the gram at 101.1 WJRR. Find that post that Mel put up earlier today and follow the directions to get qualified. Very easy, right? I see you doom scrolling. It's okay. Chili's now as JRR Rocks.

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101 WJRR primary day now wrapped up across the state of Florida. Whoops, I forgot to vote. Like, as I start talking about it, I'm like, oh, damn it. I even reminded myself yesterday. It's okay. Guess we can't complain if we don't vote. Foo Fighters, JRR.

0: feel like half my friend group is in Tampa tonight for that A7X Good Charlotte show. Orlando's Rock Station, 101.1 WJRR. Give us a follow on Instagram at 101.1 WJRR. You can find out some of the best shots from that show. A lot of shows over the next couple of weeks, man. 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Hi, Slore in for Klinger. D23 was over the weekend in California. That is the big Disney fan event where the Disney higher-ups announce all these new rides. Well, big changes, as we all know, coming to Disney World here in Central Florida. That Cars-themed land, Piston Peak. It's going to have two attractions, a Cars Ridge Run Rally and a spin-along ride. There's going to be the Villains Land that they're building there, Magic Kingdom as well. It's going to have a Maleficent roller coaster, and it kind of looks like the track of Velocicoaster. I doubt that it's going to be like Velocicoaster, but it's pretty exciting. Another roller coaster coming to Central Florida. And then Indiana Jones, new ride at Animal Kingdom, will star Harrison Ford. Coming up, we'll do Black Sabbath and Evanescence. Hang on.
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101 WJRR, new rock now from Nickelback. It is delightfully good. New album from the fellas coming October 30th. I think there's a lot of fire under Creed's ass to get some new stuff out, right? It's Rattle the Cage.

0: Ladies from Nickelback there, Rattle the Cage, Orlando's Rock Station, 101.1 WGRR. Appreciate rocking tonight. Hi, it's Lore in for Klinger. AP Top 25 has been released. I don't know why they do the preseason college football rankings. It just messes up the whole year. There's inevitably going to be somebody top 10, 15, 20. That sucks. And somebody that beats them is going to be ranked super high. I'm going to get off my soapbox now. Let's talk about the top 10. You into that? Ohio State, Oregon, Georgia, Notre Dame. Shocking, right? Texas, Indiana, Miami, Texas A&M, Ole Miss, and Oklahoma. Wrap up your top 10. No Florida, no Florida State, no UCF, no USF on this list. Coming up, Living Color, Korn, more next. Hang on.
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1: 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Jonathan Davis got his own pet company called Freak on a Leash. He's extending his merch into the world of cats. If you're into the kitty cats, they're now selling bowls, leather, lilac studded collars, and more.

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Thanks for rocking tonight on a Tuesday Ticket Takeover. Your chance to win tickets to see Rob Zombie, Marilyn Manson, Friday night in Tampa. 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

0: Orlando's Rock Station 101.1 WJRR. Appreciate Rocking tonight. High Slore in for Klinger. Coming up 2 weekends, it's Coke Zero 400 weekend at the Daytona International Speedway. And of course, we have got your shot at getting in both to the Winn-Dixie 250 on the 28th and the Coke Zero Sugar 400 on the 29th. 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They got Winn-Dixie 250 tickets for you. They are in dark and early at 5 a.m. 3 days grace, 7:41. More next. Hang on.
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Did you enjoy delicious fajitas tonight on National Fajita Day? I talked about it like 2 hours ago. In the back of my mind, mental note, DoorDash some fajitas. Did I DoorDash fajitas? No, but I can sure talk about it and stay hungry. Thanks for rocking with us on the iHeartRadio app tonight. If you're out enjoying fajitas, cold beers, or working, love it that you're rocking with less commercials when we're number one on the preset. Sum 40.

0: 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Thanks for stopping in and rocking tonight. It is Slor in for Klinger with your chance at a trip to Vegas, baby, on us. Makes it even sweeter. You and a buddy, you and your sweet thang head to Vegas for the iHeartRadio Music Festival. Thanks to Capital One. That's the 18th and 19th of September, about a month away. Great lineup. Best one that we've ever had with Weezer, the Goo Goo Dolls, Muse, Snoop Dogg, Benson Boone, BTS, Kenny Chesney. The list goes on and on. It's going to be a good, a fun two nights. I guess you could say it's a good, fun two nights, right? 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So you're back here to win the Pumpkins, Lincoln Park, and so much more next.
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Thank you.

101 WJRR, Buddy's Never Telling Sleep Theory there. Chili Peps putting out a 20th anniversary Stadium Arcadium vinyl that'll come out next month. And yes, 20 years of Stadium Arcadium. I'm going to go put some Ben Gibbons

0: Orlando's Rock Station 101.1 WJRR. Thanks for stopping in tonight. Rocking all over Central Florida. Hi, it's Lore in for Klinger. It is an end of an era as Columbia House is officially shutting down after being in operation for decades and decades. I know that I still have CDs in my giant CD case that I ordered from Columbia House. I don't know how they stayed in business. It was, what, do you get 20 CDs for a dollar or something crazy like that? Said Columbia House struggled to adapt to the digital revolution, filed for bankruptcy back in 2015, which that, of course, led to its eventual closure. It's like a piece of you gone. Columbia House, DOA, 2026. Got to go look through my CD collection. I got that. Disturbed, Metallica, and more coming up next. Hang on.
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from Shinedown and your nightly news, 101 WJR, an hour of the best new rock that we could find. My name is Slore, in for Klinger, Papa Roach, a Newmankind to a sea in hell.

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Latest from Moshe, Listen White, and Skylar Gray helping out with RIP, the nightly news, 101.1 WJR, that new one from Electric Callboy and The Offspring. Coming up very soon, we will see Motionless in White in town with Dayseeker, The Devil Wears Prada, and more. November 5th at the Kia Center. 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It's tonight's The Nightly News.

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0: 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Because it sounds good. 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The Nightly News.
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Fozzy freaking rocks. I know evil. The nightly news is on 101.1 WGR. I got a lot of stuff lined up for you. The latest from Theory of a Dead Man. That's right. They got new music, new album on the way here in a couple of weeks. That is on the way. Autumn Kings and more. Later from Electric Callboy now with The Offspring. 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

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Theory of a Dead Man new album drops here in just a couple of weeks. Then they're going out on tour with Seven Dust. How amazing is that show going to be? Here's Winnebago's GRR.

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0: 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It's Rock the River on the St. John's River Ship Cruise, Friday night, September 18th.
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hot pursuit and fiery auto crashes. Some will die in hot pursuit while sifting through my ashes. Some will fall in love with life and drink it from a fountain that is pouring like an avalanche coming down the mountain.

0: Celebrate 30 years of the Lynch and Taco Show with us, Lynch and Taco. 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
11: Oh my God, it's my favorite show! It's my favorite show ever!
12: You gotta hear this.
13: So, it's showtime.
14: All right, here we go on a Wednesday. What's happening? I'm Pat Lynch. Taco's here.
15: That means we're halfway through it, baby.
14: Ready to go. Ready to go. Get any of that rain yesterday?
15: Holy cow.
14: Yeah?
15: Yeah, every time, like, thunder, lightning doesn't bug my dog, doesn't bug me. But every time that lightning struck and I heard the thunder right after, I was like, no, don't blow my house again. Well, I was puckered up.
14: I thought lightning never strikes the same place twice.
15: Yeah, that's what they say. Although I knew a guy growing up named David who got struck three times. I've told you about him. Remember the third time he was up in his tree fort up in a tree? Right down on the ground.
14: Did you guys give him a nickname?
15: Electro
14: or something?
15: No, he just had a chill name anyway, which I don't want to say the whole name on the air because I believe he's still with us. Okay. After three lightning strikes, that's pretty impressive, dude.
14: I gotcha. Someone who is no longer with us, ZZ Top drummer Frank Beard, got the news yesterday. It was officially announced, but he apparently passed on Monday at his home in Texas. He had stepped away from the band's tour last second before their show. We told you about that in Rock News a couple weeks ago.
15: Yeah.
14: Last second at the Los Angeles date. Turned out that his illness was quite serious. In fact, he was in hospice care at home when he passed away on Monday. So
15: rest in peace. Lost another good one, but at least he's not suffering.
14: I tell you right now, we'll do ZZ Top for you. Say we play it today.
15: All right. Heck yeah.
14: Okay, so election primary is done. Nothing too crazy yesterday, although Stephanie Murphy lost. She was the one who had all the money behind her for Orange County Mayor. She came in third, so her plan to be in that seat did not work out for her.
15: A little shocking, wasn't that? I mean, well, to be third?
14: Well, yeah, and the big money backing she had, which was surprising. So, Corey Mills is toast, too. Mm-hmm. That was kind of expected after the transgressions that have been in the headlines over the last couple of years for that congressman.
15: The allegations.
14: Well, apparently there was enough on the meat on the bone to make most voters in that primary go, I don't think, not again.
15: You know, it's funny. James at the text line had a very good point. Morning, boys. Church parking lots were full of voters yesterday, but they're not that full on Sunday. Valid point right there, bud.
14: All right, 22526 is that text line where you can hit us on the talkback as we move through the show this morning. More tunes for you in a couple minutes, and then it'll be idiotology time.
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0: 101 WJRR, Orlando's rock station. There's new Sublime, Until the Sun Explodes. Lunch and Taco on this Wednesday morning, preparing for Idiotology. One of the stories I have is out of Canada. It involves a company that had a rather, well, interesting business model, Taco Bob.
1: Something that BMB would be into, businessman Bob.
0: I think you'd probably approve. The problem, though, is it was kind of illegal.

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2: Oh, trip to our iHeartRadio Music Festival and $1,000. Three different chances for you to win that today. First happens just after 9, right around 9:05. And yes, we will remind you.
1: You know those wildfires that have been burning in Canada?
2: Yeah.
1: A lot of homes, unfortunately, destroyed.
2: And the smoke going down to the U.S.
1: And it's just, you know, it sucks during wildfire season for many areas of the country. A couple in British Columbia, Canada, had their home burned to the ground due to one of the wildfires. And as they were, you know, trying to deal with this and reestablish themselves and sort through everything, they realized that, oh, well, we're going to have to let our utilities know what have happened.
2: Oh, I thought you were going to say we're going to have to let our pets go. We don't have four walls for them anymore. Okay, so utilities.
1: They called their cable/internet company to let them know they needed to cancel the service.
2: Mm-hmm.
1: And the Rogers Cable said, okay, it's going to be a $660 fee to disconnect. Or you can just pay us $10 a month to hold the account until you land somewhere else.
2: Wow. Heartless.
1: Here's the irony. As of August 1st in Canada, they have a new regulation that went into effect allowing subscribers to cancel without penalty. However, their agreement was prior to that.
2: Oh, they're locked in, man. Grandfathered.
1: Yeah. Right. Mm-hmm. Right. Eventually, the company sought to waive the fee after getting some, well, shall we say, negative publicity, which is probably the last thing any cable company needs these days.
2: Yeah. And you couldn't say heat, getting heat after a fire. Right. You know, I had that line used on me this past weekend when I went to go get a new modem and all, whatever that crap is. And, oh, well, you know what? You're a grandfathered in. I'm actually going to knock $20 off your bill. I go, wait. So if I didn't come in, that wouldn't have happened, huh? Well, yeah, it would have happened anyway next time you came in for a new modem. Why don't you just do it? Right? It went, my cable bill, which, as you said, they don't need heat, went from friggin' 79 to 90.
1: Cable or internet?
2: The internet, sorry. Okay. To 110, it's all whatever. So, yeah, my internet up to 110. All of a sudden, they dropped it down to 80. They just know that there's lines in the ground. Lines in the ground that will replace them.
1: Yeah, we need to talk. I think I can get you down into the $45 range.
2: Oh, I know. We do need to talk. Just my wife is so stuck on the email that we've had for, I don't know, 40 years.
1: Oh.
2: Yeah, I know. I'm going to tell her, hey, you got 60 days to figure that one out.
1: Keep it in Canada here for this next one as well with an interesting business model. We go to Swift Current, Saskatchewan area of Canada, where the owner who runs the Husky Travel Center.
2: Is that like travel for fatties?
1: No, it's... Oh.
2: Thought it was like the Husky jeans.
1: Like the dog.
2: Okay.
1: You know, the Arctic type. Yeah. Anyway, it's like a, you know, like truck stop / convenience store deal.
2: Like a Pilot.
1: Apparently, their business model involved welcoming immigrants to come to work for them. You know, the go-to-work program there, where the immigrants paid them to work for them. So they could stay
2: in the country. Oh, they got them up there, too? It's not just here? It's not a bad business model.
1: There was a conversation that took place somewhere where this whole thing was...
2: These illegals are getting really tough times right now. Why don't we just go ahead
1: capitalize
2: and have them pay us? I said...

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4: Good Wednesday morning, my friends. It is a beautiful but muggy start to the day this afternoon. Oh, it heats up again. Heat advisories posted. Actual temperature about 96, will feel like 108 or so this afternoon. Then the showers and storms get going. And like yesterday, plenty of them. Actually, a higher coverage of rain for us today. 60% coverage of rain working generally from west to east. Some could get strong. Of course, something we'll be tracking. Next couple of days, we're keeping that healthy rain chance with us right through to the weekend. With Central Florida's certified most accurate forecast, I'm Wesh 2 First Warning meteorologist Eric Burris.
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101.1 WJRR, Orlando's Rock Station. Good morning. It's Lynch and Taco. Closing in on 6 o'clock. We'll get you in the loop with some of the headlines that you're waking up to on this Wednesday. Some prizes to tell you about and stuff that's happening over the next 4 hours or so here on JRR. Give me fuel. 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
15: All right, as we begin the second hour of the show on this Wednesday, August 19th, 2026, I'm Pat Lynch, Taco Bob across from me.
16: Come on in, everybody's welcome.
15: Another very hot day ahead here in Central Florida. Hopefully, the rain can come and cool it down a bit like it did in some areas yesterday.
16: That was nice. Getting that cool down.
15: Do without the extreme lightning for some people.
16: Yeah.
15: Old lightning rod Bob.
16: That's it.
15: Yeah, that sucks, dude, that you got your house got nailed the other day.
16: I'm still finding stuff. Each day I go, that light's out.
15: Storms expected to be more widespread today. Dangerous heat index again, triple digits. Some areas approaching 113. Oof. The Florida primary was yesterday. A couple of local headlines here. Corey Mills lost his primary, which is not a surprise given his transgressions that have been national news over the last couple of years. Ryan Elijah, the former news anchor, beat him and will move on to the general to face Bale Dalton in November. And then in the Orange County mayor race, a lot of folks thought former state Congresswoman Stephanie Murphy would easily win. Nope. Despite her huge spending war chest advantage, third place finish. It goes to a runoff between clerk of court Tiffany Russell and tech entrepreneur Chris Messina. So they'll be facing each other in November. Byron Donalds and Dave Jolly will be the two going against each other for the next governor of Florida. Since some of your headlines from that yesterday. The governor has suspended the Florida clerk of court accused of sexually abusing his grandson, this guy in Palm Beach County.
16: What?
15: Palm Beach County clerk of court, Michael Caruso, arrested as part of a child sexual abuse investigation involving his own grandson.
16: That was the one I was talking about. Good night.
15: This will be shown back up on the good, the bad, and the ugly on Friday. Florida carried out its 13th execution of the year last night on a guy convicted of killing his estranged wife in Seminole County.
16: Number 13,
15: William Sylvia was pronounced dead just after 6 after receiving the cocktail.
16: Hey, William.
15: At Florida State Prison near Stark.
16: Have that taste. That cocktail.
15: One of the three Central Florida cemetery theft suspects has been arrested.
16: Good.
15: Angela Garrett has been arrested and faces multiple charges, including injuring or removing a tomb or monument, disturbing the contents of a grave or tomb, and grand theft over $20,000. They're still searching for Drake Millam and his girlfriend, Portia Bancroft, the trio accused of targeting cemeteries across the country, breaking and stealing keepsakes and jewelry and such, and wedding rings. Just
16: these three are real, real dirtballs.
15: Scumbags. In sad news in the music world, we received news yesterday afternoon that ZZ Top drummer Frank Beard had passed away at the age of 77. He actually died on Monday.
16: We knew he was sick.
15: Yeah, he had stepped away very suddenly from the band's current tour before the Los Angeles date a couple weeks ago. Really no explanation was given. Well, we now know he actually was in hospice care at his home in Texas when he passed away on Monday.
16: He had a good life and a great catalog.
15: Had been with the band since 1969.
16: Rest in peace.
15: We will feature ZZ Top in today's You Say It, We Play It. So when that voting opens a little bit later, have a say and remember Frank.
16: Rightfully so. Sports page with Mike Bianchi. That happens in about 20 minutes. Prizes. 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Let's not forget the trip, though. 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
15: No, no, no. It's important. 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
16: But I know what's really important to you, Lyncher.
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16: He's a community man. Well-rounded. So, yeah, the life coach, world-renowned life coach, will be in right around 7:40, and we have Paramore Brown back from Vietnam.
15: Back, so Diary of a Black Man will resume his usual Wednesday. I don't even know what to call it, to be honest with you, because we don't know what's going to happen until he gets here.
16: Well, I'm sure today he's going to be talking about Vietnam.
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0: 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Lynch and Taco Morning Show. Is the dome ready?
1: The dome. You're talking about the shiny-headed little dome of Mike the Bulldog Bianchi, aren't you?
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1: Yes, he's ready. 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
2: Michael Bianchi, good morning, sir.
3: Good morning. 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And don't forget, /Bulldog. Tell them I sent you. By the way, so for years and years and years, guys, I've been doing, how long have I been doing the sports page with you guys?
2: Man, long time.
4: Yeah, like over 15 years, right?
3: Okay, well, it used to be I would do the sports page with you guys, and then I would go on Fox 35, Good Morning Orlando.
4: Yeah.
3: And the host of that show was my man Ryan Elijah, who last night, by the way, just beat the incumbent Corey Mills and is going to be running for the U.S. Senate in November.
4: We get a how that
3: Ryan Elijah.
4: We get a how that taste, Mills.
3: Yeah, how that taste, Corey. Yeah, Ryan Elijah, my man. I've known that guy. This guy's always been sharp. I've known him since he worked in Jacksonville. He worked as a sports director at a TV station up in Jacksonville. He was a radio sideline guy for the Jaguars early in their existence. Ryan Elijah is a sharp man. He gets the Bulldogs endorsement today.
2: Now, hopefully he can steer clear of the transgressions that Corey Mills buried yes. himself oh, with. God. What an embarrassment, man, on so many fronts. I mean, what is, not to belittle anything that Ryan accomplished, but that just, I mean, good Lord.
4: Yeah, Ryan Elijah is a great dude. You're right
3: he
4: on
3: is,
4: that.
3: He is, and he left Fox 35 voluntarily to run for office, so he took a shot. And looks like it's paying off for him. Speaking of taking a shot, do you see who passed away yesterday? Bill Rasmussen, who co-founded ESPN with his son decades ago. All right, he died yesterday at 93. Have you read this guy's story? So Rasmussen and his son came up with this idea of a network carrying all sports, all right? He'd just been fired by a minor league hockey team in New England. Rasmussen had, all right? Been fired. He maxed out his credit card, $9,000, got a $9,000 advance on his credit card, bought some space on a communication satellite, and then he went knocking on doors, talking to all the major sports leagues, cable operators around the country, got some investors, and boom. He launched ESPN in 1979, and the rest is history. That's a guy. That's a visionary right wow. there. That's a guy.
2: That's all great. And, you know, sorry, I really thought you were going to say Frank Beard of ZZ Top.
4: Me too.
3: Oh, yeah, Frank Beard, absolutely. Yeah, yeah. He passed away yesterday.
2: Actually, on Monday, but we didn't get the news until yesterday afternoon.
3: Right.
2: Sucks, yeah. man.
3: Yeah, yeah. Frank Beard, what a great name for a ZZ Top drummer. Beard, huh?
2: Frank Beard, he actually
3: didn't have a beard.
2: He had a mustache, but he did have a beard at one point when the band took a break from each other for a while before going to start work on one of their albums. And when they came back, Billy and Dusty both had to, you know, Frank was like, I can't keep up with this. And he shaved it off. It's a great story.
3: Plus, that might get in the way of his drumming, wouldn't it? That right. long beard hanging down there.
2: Yeah, so two of the three guys from ZZ Top now, no longer with us.
3: Wow. Where do we want to go? Orlando City in action tonight at the Purple Palace. They take on the Chicago Fire and their Polish striker. Man, this guy is getting it done. Robert Lewandowski of Chicago. He was a star at FC Barcelona, and now he's getting it done for Chicago. So big news tonight. Orlando City, they need to start winning again. Lynch, you brought this up. We didn't talk about this yesterday when it actually broke. The Heisman Trophy is going to add a fan voting element to its selection process beginning this year. So I guess they're going to allow fans to start voting throughout the college football season beginning on September 9th. And then at the end, the fans will be able to submit a single vote to go along with more than the 1,000 individual voters, of which...
2: Nothing wrong with that, right?
4: I think it's good.
3: No, absolutely not. I mean, the Heisman is a popularity contest anyway. And, you know, I'm a voter. Mark Daniels is a voter. My partner, Brandon Kravitz, is a voter. So, yeah.
4: How'd you get your vote again? Wasn't it because of that big meathead we used to work with?
3: No, no, no. I got my vote years and years ago. The former Heisman committee chairman in the state of Florida was Jack Harston, old Gainesville Sun sports columnist. And I used to work at the Sun. And he said, hey, you want a Heisman vote? And I got a Heisman vote. And then Jack retired and I became the Heisman coordinator.
4: Look at that.
2: Did you ever get your voting status revoked?
3: No. No.
2: Well, you would have to do something really, you know, criminal, right, for that to happen.
3: Well, or if again, I'm the coordinator in the state of Florida. If you don't vote, like if for whatever reason we've had voters not vote, then they're gone. They're gone. You need to vote if you're going to be a voter. So, but yeah, or if you know, you can get it revoked if you're no longer covering college football. Things like that.
4: Gotcha. Who would have ever thought that young gentleman from Interlochen, Florida?
3: Yeah. Heisman coordinator, state of Florida.
4: Man.
3: I could probably get you guys a vote. No, you guys don't cover college football.
2: The heck we don't. We just did. What do you call this segment?
3: I guess, yeah. We talk college football, so I guess you guys would qualify. Maybe I could get you guys one vote. Taco, Lynch and Taco, one vote.
4: I like
2: that. Oh, hey, dog. I know we got a little bit of a lull today. We weren't able to say it yesterday when you joined us, but now the news is out there. We know you love boating, right?
3: Absolutely.
2: Our 30th anniversary cruise up and down to St. John's coming up on September 18th.
4: Uh-huh.
3: Oh, really?
2: With the listeners. Yeah, just went up while space is available. We're going to talk more about that here in a little one, a little side story that emerged from that.
4: Yeah, we're going to be on the Barbara Lee. You can join us, buddy.
3: How big's that boat?
2: It's a big like one of those river boats, man.
3: Ah.
2: Sails right out of Sanford.
3: I went on the Riverboat Romance one time down the St. Did you guys ever go on that? It's a little dinner cruise, Riverboat Romance.
4: Kind of similar to what we're doing.
3: Yeah, it leaves out of Sanford. Yeah, it might be one of the same type of boats.
4: It is, I believe. So, yeah,
3: I still remember me and my lovely ex-wife, Donna, were floating down the river. And it's, you know, in the evening and it's dark.
4: Yeah.
3: And I go, hey, would you jump out of this boat and swim to shore for $1 million? And again, it was probably about 50 yards to shore or something. She goes, no, alligators. They get me.
4: There are gators.
3: For $1 million, I'd throw you out of the boat.
4: Hey, she got you for $1 million anyway. Okay,
2: dog, so see if you're free Friday evening, September 18th for a couple hours.
3: Absolutely.
2: We'd love to have you with us.
3: I love boating as well.
4: A couple cold beers.
2: Right. All right. Mike,
3: by the way, the Milwaukee Brewers won a game last night, 22-0. Did you see that?
2: No.
3: Biggest shutout in Major League Baseball history, or at least tied the biggest shutout for Major. Yeah, they beat the Mariners 22-0.
2: Wow, good Lord. So, all right, Mike the Bulldog Bianchi, Heisman voter and co-host of Game On with Brandon Kravitz, also Heisman voter, weekday afternoons at 3 on FM 96.9 The Game.
3: That would be Heisman coordinator and voter. Okay. By the way, happy birthday to the great Ian Gillan, lead singer of Deep Purple. Smoke on the water, fire in the sky, bow, bow, bow, woo, woo, woo, woo.
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0: 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This is 101.1 WJRR Orlando's Rock Station. Lynch and Taco Show. Good morning. I'm Pat Lynch.
1: I'm Taco Bob. We're give or take 20 minutes from the next Idiotology.
0: Life coach next hour, too.
1: Uh-huh. Life coach questions already coming in at the text line, 22526. You can also send a talk back.
0: Yeah.
1: If you're listening on that free iHeartRadio app, you just tap the little red microphone. So this is a...
0: Well, we mentioned the listener appreciation Lynch and Taco 30th anniversary riverboat cruise coming up on September 18th to the dog. Invited the dog back in sports. We said we'd have more info on it.
1: Yesterday, when this all came out, when we announced it and everything, I looked at the link to where you sign up for it. Again, it's on the JR Facebook page right up top. And some dummy used AI for the picture and all the format. You know, because AI is just the easier way around things. It never makes mistakes. Somehow, there's a picture of Pat Lynch that looks like him, but not really. And then there's this other guy, and right underneath that other guy, it says Taco Bob. So all day yesterday, I was getting texts on the text line and emails going, hey, have you seen the AI buffoonery on the Riverboat Cruise link? I think it's still like that.
0: Well, it probably is, and I don't know if it'll ever get fixed, to be quite honest with you. We want you to know that the two of us, in flesh and blood, regardless of whatever's on that link, we'll be on board that boat on September 18th. It's a Friday evening, 7:30 to 9:30, an early start to your weekend, and just a big party. 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
1: Yeah, and we're going to have live music from Magi. Orlando's own Magi is going to be playing music. Your entry to the boat covers, well, getting on the boat, doing the cruise, get you a couple beers if you choose a couple glasses of wine instead, or soft drinks. And there is a full cash bar. Look at all.
0: And there's also food available if you want to eat while you're...
1: Look at all the posts about the AI buffoonery, as it was called. Taco Bob looks a lot younger. The AI gave me a tattoo on my forearm, if you look closely. I showed that to a friend of mine yesterday. She goes, what is that?
0: Yeah. All right. Again, if you want to reserve your space, you could do so.
1: It's going to be a good time, man. I'm looking forward to it.
0: Yeah, a little less than a month away on a Friday night.
1: Mm-hmm.
0: We're trying to do it, right at the start of the weekend before we get too deep into things. And, by then, you have football going on and stuff. So,
1: again, WJRR Facebook page if you want to sign up.
0: And it is adults only, okay? Adults only.
1: No kids, and no offense to the kid crowd, but it's, adults only for a reason. It's going to be a party, yeah.
0: Exactly.
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0: 101 WJRR, Orlando's Rock Station, Lynch and Taco, with our next segment of Idiotology on the way in less than 5 minutes. There is a rather unusual reason why there could be some flight interruptions or disruptions this coming weekend, Taco.
1: Nobody likes that, man.
0: This has got to be a first. What is it? You'll know here in minutes on JRR.

0: There's never a shortage of dumb people doing really stupid things. Welcome to another edition of Idiotology with Lynch and Taco. 101.1 WJRR. Bunch of freaking idiots.
1: I wanted to give you a heads up on Taco's next little Sunday afternoon get together. Where are you headed this Sunday?
0: Taco? Gonna be at Tuffy's this Sunday. Info at WJRR.com. We're gonna have Good Boy Vodka specials. Everybody comes out and enjoys the Good Boy Vodkas, and then we're gonna have JRR Summer of Rock concert tickets. Bunch of great shows you can win tickets to. So see you at Tuffy's this Sunday.
1: Sanford, and wait till you see the outdoor pavilion that they have revamped there.
0: Oh,
1: woo-wee.
0: That's what I've heard.
1: It's nice.
0: So come on out and enjoy it this Sunday. Tuffy's, downtown Sanford.
1: Well, as despicable as this is,
0: what?
1: It is resourceful. I have to concede that. Got an Arizona couple who have been arrested and charged with allegedly stealing hundreds of books from the Mesa, Arizona library and reselling them to bookstores.
0: Come on, man. Library's got it tough anyway. Now you're going to steal from them?
1: There's nobody there to see you.
0: Yeah.
1: Right?
0: People are ruthless.
1: Yeah.
0: At the end of the day, you think about it. These people are stealing books. We had people yesterday stealing something. You're just like, are you really stealing that? You got the people robbing from the graves. Thank God they nabbed one of those scummers.
1: It is just when you think you've heard everything, it comes something like this. It's like, if it's not nailed down, it's fair game, I guess.
0: Oh, I know. I'll take that.
1: I'm picturing this, you know, these two are in whatever library they're stealing from this time in Arizona. He's like, here, stick it in. She's like, put it there. In the librarian's like, what? Shh. What are you doing?
0: Always love that. How did they get that many books out? What a pain.
1: They were doing it.
0: Like, slowly but surely.
1: Yeah, they were, over time, they were doing
0: just crotching
1: this.
0: One. Hey, put this in your purse. I was surprised the little thing didn't ring. Because don't they have, I remember when the last times I went to a library, I don't know, 40 years ago? No. But it had the little thing.
1: Little sensor.
0: Yeah, kind of like they have at a grocery store. When you're walking out of the Walmart, if you didn't pay or something, it goes ding, ding, ding, ding, ding. I'm surprised it didn't do that on them. Oh, they probably ripped out the little chip.
1: Oh, I'm sure.
0: Mm-hmm.
1: Sure. What's the parameter on a Bob World Order? When somebody inadvertently takes something like that, that they did pay for it, and the sensor's going off with your fantasy armed guard there.
0: Ready did to, pay for it. What do you mean?
1: Did pay for it, but it wasn't deactivated, and the alarm's going off.
0: Yeah.
1: And Bob World
0: Order. I cut him with bookmarks. I do paper cuts with bookmarks. Right. I just continually give them paper cuts on their neck until I get the jugular. Mm-hmm.
1: Yeah, hey man, what'd you do? What are you in here for, bro?
0: Book theft.
1: Huh?
0: Resale.
1: What?
0: Uh-huh.
1: Like, what do you mean, like...
0: I got a lot for a Charles Dickens. I couldn't even pull up a book name because I'm like, I haven't read in years.
1: Headline of the week, number 4.
0: Okay.
1: As he reaches for his special
0: I will give you the
1: phone.
0: Thumbs up.
1: Which may or may not record this. AI is less likely to launch a nuclear strike when it reasons in Japanese.
0: Oh, that's wonderful to know.
1: Well, it makes total sense.
0: Uh-huh.
1: I mean, let's ever since, you know, we dropped a couple bombs on Hiroshima and Nagasaki, have we heard even a peep out of Japan, really? In the big scheme of things?
0: No, but we didn't hear a peep when they flew over. I watched Pearl Harbor,
1: well,
0: remember?
1: That's why we ended up...
0: Well, know. No S. But I'm saying, did we hear a peep about it then?
1: No, they learned
0: you
1: it.
0: Just said we haven't heard a peep from Japan. That's my point. No peep is when it's scary.
1: Oh, you think, you know, however many years later now, they're secretly plotting for another Pearl Harbor type deal?
0: You never know. They're not just busy with karaoke all the time over there in Japan. Before you know it, it's going to be just like that, and we're going to. But it, instead of Pearl Harbor, it might be Port Canaveral.
1: Jesus. Came in and they
0: took out the cruise
1: ships. Unsuspecting cruise ships.
0: Where people have got there early to have drinks on the deck and wave at people at the port. Little do they know.
1: You're sitting up there on the deck,
0: Get one of blown over to fish lips. Hanging off the rafter of fish lips. No!
1: Okay. As long as we're on the subject of aviation. There may be some flight delays connected to a situation that's going to occur at Ronald Reagan Washington National Airport this weekend.
0: Okay.
1: All flights will be halted for a 3-hour period on Sunday.
0: The Prez flying or something?
1: No, it's normal operation you got Air Force One or Marine One in the air, leaving the air. They pause things briefly.
0: Yeah.
1: But it's going to be for 3 hours, all flights shut down.
0: Is it so they can test out the new Tower Kids?
1: No.
0: You know, the Control Tower Gamers?
1: Not the Control Tower Game Crew. It's so they can run the Freedom 250 IndyCar Series Grand Prix event through the streets of D.C.
0: Hell yeah. Maybe this is the way they're getting themselves some free publicity.
1: Well, they're expecting over 100,000 fans for this. Mm-hmm. And, yeah.
0: It takes a while to get them in and get them out. I get it.
1: If you have a flight that normally goes in or out of Reagan National, I can see where this could compound problems at other airports. Yeah. I can't come in Sunday. Why not? Airports shut down.
0: There's a race.
1: You have an IndyCar race.
0: Uh-huh.
1: This has got to be a first, right?
0: I've never heard of it.
1: No.
0: I know that in Vegas, when they shut down for the F1 stuff.
1: Well, that's just the streets.
0: Yeah, not the airport, but right. It probably affects the... No, that airport's pretty far in Vegas.
1: Yeah. I just I thought that was pretty wild. Pretty wild.
0: Anyway. Hey, those planes are flying real low over the port today. Oh, no!
1: Zeros coming
2: in? Not just a tree.
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0: 101 WJRR, Orlando's Rock Station. It's Lynch and Taco. Would you please tidy up over there? He's about to enter.
1: Oh, he being the world-renowned life coach coming in to help you out with advice.
0: Yeah, you got something going sideways in your world? 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

0: all yet. It hadn't fermented. It's still just a cucumber.
1: You know, I was just thinking, as wildly popular as this pickleball is,
0: yeah,
1: I've yet to really encounter anyone in my circle that goes, hey, you want to go play some pickleball?
0: Yeah.
1: In fact, I don't really have anyone in my circle who even would play pickleball to ask.
0: No.
1: No,
0: I have actually. I got my buddy Kirk. He plays, but he was a big tennis player too.
1: Well, that makes sense.
0: Yeah. Should I be betting on the pre? Okay. Should I be betting on preseason games, life coach? I have been and hit big on that quarterback tie. My buddies say I'm crazy. What do you think? I'd be careful with that because those quarterbacks are playing mostly against rookies, but there are a few starters out there that can kill your spread, okay, and take out your quarterback too. So, yeah, killing the spread. It's similar to like when a wife farts in the bedroom. It just kills the spread.
1: I'm thinking if you're betting on preseason football, you might need to call the number.
0: Yeah, 800-GAMBLER.
1: I saw a story that one of these offshore sites
0: is
1: allowing gambling on the Little League World Series.
0: Come anything.
1: On. Come on, man.
0: Anything.
1: Come on.
0: Morning, life coach. Working in this effing heat should be illegal. What do you say to proposing hazard pay? Oof. I understand. If you're working outside, heat index, what do you guys have? 113 heat index today?
1: Some places, yeah.
0: What you should do is, yeah, I got it. You just find yourself a shady doctor. You know, like one of the ones that was involved in the pill mills back in the day, they're hurting for cash right now. So you find one of them, and they're money hungry. You have one of them, you slide them up, you know, little cash, have them diagnose you with like the measles or mumps, something that people haven't heard of forever, right? And then on your little doctor's note, it's going to say, yes, Steven, or whatever your name is, has the mumps and cannot be at work until November. Then you just roll that right into the cooler months and Thanksgiving break. Happy Thanksgiving. You're welcome. Mm-hmm.
1: Wow.
0: Wonder what all those doctors are doing. Yeah.
1: I have a rough idea.
0: SDBM?
1: Well, no. Well...
0: S&D for beer money.
1: I was thinking more like operating laboratories. Yeah. Still,
0: LCTB. I've been cheating. Ooh, LCTB. I've been cheating on the wife and thinking of cutting it off with the side piece because of guilt. Well, if you're calling her a side piece, you definitely should be cutting it off. But the advice part comes in there that you need to cut it off. When you do cut it off, though, you really need to study her eyes closely because you're looking out for the crazy eyes, okay? If she's got the crazy eyes, you may want to move. Change zip codes. I don't care if it's less convenient for your job. You get otherwise, mysterious house fire appears, you know?
1: Sure.
0: Because the crazy eyes, that's usually what... Think of Lefty. Remember her? No, not Phil Mickelson, the golfer. Lefty, left eye. The one that had she burnt down the basketball player's house. Remember that? She's dead, though. I'm sorry. Rest in peace, left eye.
1: Hey, so is the life coach ever going to settle and take the vows?
0: No.
1: I was just curious. I didn't think so.
0: Vows? Yeah, if I'm ever on that show, Jeopardy. Or is it Wheel? I think it's Wheel of Fortune. Where do they recruit girls for Hooters? Junior college. No, they don't call it that anymore. I wonder if Hooters and those, you know, remaining restaurants like Twin Peaks and that, I wonder if they attend job fairs. That would be a hit. All think about it, Pat. All the girls patrolling their way up.
2: Yeah, I could work for this company right here. Peddling books.
1: Do coding or coding chicken wings?
0: Uh-huh. All I have to do is carry the wings. I've already got a nice set. That would make job fairs awesome.
2: Have they do? Because
1: you look like an ideal candidate.

0: State Miss for middle management entry level position.
1: Uh-huh. Do me a favor, can you put on these shorts? Right there in the floor, all these guys that went there to get a, you know, solid new job. Where's the bathroom? How are we doing?
0: You got time to slide in one more if you so desire.
1: My lord, somebody called. My lord, life coach. I started BP meds on July 30th and am seeking to donate plasma August 17th. My BP this morning was 110 over 86. Do you think I can pass the vital screening? Damn. Probably not, seeing as 817 was a couple days ago. And you were talking about a plasma appointment then. He's probably been waiting for my answer. I bet his blood pressure is like 170 over, you know, like 110 right now. Ready to flatline. Sorry to kind of drop the ball on that one. But 110 over 86, I say go for it.
0: Oh.
1: God, we had a lot today. I still got a lot more. Look, if I didn't get to yours, I'll do my damnedest later.
0: Anybody who needs time-sensitive stuff, keep that in mind.
1: Hunter, book the date for the river cruise. When is it?
0: September 18th.
1: September 18th.
0: All right, well.
1: And put down that straw, Hunter. We got flying to do.
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101.1 WJRR, Orlando's Rock Station, Lynch and Tacos, commercial-free workday rock block continues. Hey, please, while you're enjoying this, take a moment to vote for this morning's You Say It, We Play It, in honor of the late Frank Beard, who passed away this week from ZZ Top. Three ZZ Top song choices for you right now on the JR Facebook page. Select one of the three that's there. The one with the most votes will play back at 9 o'clock. And then from the votes, randomly select someone to send you to go see Rob Zombie and Marilyn Manson this weekend in Tampa.

0: This is 101.1 WJRR, Orlando's Rock Station. Lynch and Taco Show. There's Five Finger Death Punch with Eye of the Storm. 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At the end, though, goodness awaits.
1: Yes, that goodness in the form of idiotology, the crazy news.
0: You know what starts today in Missouri?
1: Missouri in August. Corn grazing.
0: The gathering of the juggalos.
1: Oh, boy.
0: Already got a story leading, dovetailing nicely into the start of the gathering. We'll tell you about that here in a few.

0: Yeah, he did. Sure, I remember he had bullet wounds. This is cool, too. You know, you're like with the ladies. You just say, oh, I was a bouncer. Really? You're the scrawniest bouncer I've ever seen, dude.
1: I've taken hot lead.
0: Uh-huh.
1: Well, fortunately, the guy's going to be okay. He was patched up and will survive. Whoever stabbed him is still out there propositioning, I guess.
0: Mm-hmm.
1: The gathering of the Juggalos begins today in Missouri.
0: Always a favorite, because there is nonstop video footage of just craziness.
1: The throngs of supporters of the Insane Clown Posse descending upon mid-Missouri for the annual gathering of the Juggalos, which it's a festival, and, it's something, all right. We talk about this every year, and before the damn things even started, we got headlines being made. Fella named Kevin Bluntman Jones was arrested. He's currently being held without bond in the Camden County Jail on felony charges of drug trafficking and delivery of a controlled substance. They pulled him over in his trailer as he was on his way to set up shop, as he has for the last few gatherings. In his trailer, approximately 128 pounds of marijuana. Signs that read, weed for sale.
0: Did you say 128
1: pounds?
0: 128 pounds. Oh, my God.
1: Signs that said, weed for sale, flour for sale. Oh, and then there was multiple plastic containers loaded with psilocybin mushrooms.
0: Of course. He actually has a sign that says, weed for sale, and just sticks it right on the side of his camper.
1: Well, no, not while he was hauling it there to the gathering. He puts those signs out when he sets up and is open for business.
0: Yeah.
1: Which he's apparently, I guess, Kevin Bluntman Jones has been a fixture at the last several gatherings, providing, you know, party favors.
0: Mm-hmm. You just wonder, when you see, if you've never seen footage of the gathering of the Juggalos, just YouTube it. But you wonder, why don't cops just go there? They know it's going on. I'm looking at a site right now, Pat, that says August 19th through the 22nd.
1: They're not out to hurt anybody.
0: I know, but still.
1: Private property? I don't know.
0: Nah. It gives the actual...
1: It's just understood?
0: Yeah. I guess it's just like the, you know, the thing in downtown.
1: Look,
0: and Earth Day birthday.
1: Oh, the Rolling Loud thing?
0: Yeah, no, not the Rolling Loud, the rave one.
1: Oh, the Electric Daisy.
0: Yeah.
1: Well,
0: EDC, that's it.
1: You know, this goes on at pretty much every festival. See, I mean, I don't know.
0: How did we ever get Gamble ever get out? Oh, wow, 50 Cent was shot 9 times, Pat.
1: Yeah.
0: I don't know if I'd want that many. I know you said I'm going to live. Somebody else said, rather be shot instead of stabbed. You never know what's on the knife blade. That's from a nurse. You're right. Well, at least a bullet sanitizes itself. 9 times.
1: What were you going to ask about Gamble?
0: Yeah, how did Gamble ever weasel his way out of going to the gathering of the Juggalos? Remember he'd sit in here and go, whoop, whoop, and Fanta or whatever? Oh, I'm going to go, guys.
1: Fago.
0: Oh, Fago. I'm going to video it. Oh, you didn't.
1: He would have been a phenomenal correspondent there.
0: Oh, the best.
1: The part about this show being in the morning was really his major obstacle.
0: It was just an inconvenience.
1: Right. Yeah. It's just nicest guy. We love him like a brother.
0: I am.
1: But just the runtime of the show, the start time and finish time, just wasn't conducive to his lifestyle.
0: Show starts at the 5. At 5, we bump it to 6 for him. Then we had to bump it to 7. Say, hey, dude.
1: Listen, man, it's just not working out.
0: Yeah. I hope he's doing. Gamble, if you're listening, hope all's well, brother. We love you.
1: He's got to be killing it, man, with CD sales back on the rise. Over there, Park Ave. Finally, there's this. We go to Southeast Iowa, where a mail carrier there has been arrested and accused of systematically stealing Menards rebates and redeeming them for herself. Menards is like a box store. No, they're more like lines of a Home Depot or a Lowe's type deal. You know, home center. So Menards

0: big in the Midwest. They have a rebate program, I guess, if you buy a certain amount of stuff, and you know their customers love it. You send in the receipts, and then they send you gift cards in exchange for the X number of whatever you've spent at Menards.
1: It's a good system.
0: So,
1: you have this chick stealing them.
0: She got hip to it and was just poaching the rebate cards out of the mail. Mm-hmm. And not only that, she was like, I can just steal the receipts that are being mailed in as well and then just...
1: Oh, come on.
0: She was doing it both.
1: And again.
0: And then claiming cards for herself.
1: I point it out every time when we have a mail story. What does that get you? Federal.
0: Well, yeah.
1: Yeah. Not just criminal charges, lady. I don't know if they have that one in the postal exam. I was going to take that postal exam.
0: The civil service deal?
1: Yeah, because you have to memorize all the zip codes. And I thought, I've been giving away prizes in radio so long, I know every zip code. And I thought, this is pretty. Got a better job.
0: I think there's more questions than just zip codes on the civil service.
1: I think there are.
0: That would have been something. Taco Bob is your mailman.
1: Cement head.
0: What's up?
1: I was shot with my bulletproof vest on when I worked for Brinks in my 20s. I let my friend shoot me to see how... Come on, dude.
0: Yeah. Thank you, cement head, for that. Please don't anyone do that.
1: No, because we've heard times where it's been done and it did not end well.
0: Yeah, it doesn't. Please refrain from doing that.
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0: All right, it's time for You Say It, We Play It here on the Lynch and Taco Show. So ZZ Top's Frank Beard passed away this week, so I figured let's do ZZ Top for You Say It, We Play It today, Taco.
1: You have to.
0: The three song choices were I Thank You, You Got Me Under Pressure, I'm Bad, I'm Nationwide.
1: I'm Bad, I'm Nationwide.
0: Is that what one?
1: Is that what you're seeing?
0: Yeah.
1: I'm counting on the fly.
0: They're all good
1: I'm
0: songs,
1: not gonna lie.
0: Man. Looks like it to me. Who's going to win Marilyn Manson and Rob Zombie tickets today?
1: From Titusville, Chris Lesher.

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0: 101.1 WJRR, Orlando's Rock Station, Lynch and Taco. So Paramore Brown has returned from his sabbatical. I guess he's gone for like a month.
1: Month-long getaway. He's back. I saw him.
0: We'll see what he's ready to recite from this week's Diary of a Black Man with Paramore Brown. That's coming up in a few minutes here on JRR.

0: This is 101.1 WJRR, Orlando's Rock Station, Lynch and Taco Show. Good morning.
1: He's back! Boom, shakalaka.
0: Paramore Brown has returned from his sabbatical to Vietnam. Is that where you went, Paramore?
1: Hello. Yes, sir. Yes, sir. Yes, sir. And ding dong dong, quinka hong. Yeah, yeah, yeah. That means hello, I think.
0: Yeah.
1: I got to look at my co-conspirator here because, you know what I'm saying?
2: Because you missed me after a month.
1: Hello. You know good and well. I can barely stay away from my partner in crime.
0: Anyway, welcome to Diary of a Black Man, our weekly multicultural experience here on the Lynch and Taco Show with Paramore Brown. From the streets of Paramore.
1: Hello.
0: To the leader of the street team here at JRR.
1: Boom. Hey, but though, multicultural, I'm so glad that you brought this up because to my understanding, the quiet man in freaking, okay. I mean, this guy is so quiet and so humble.
0: Okay, stop. Let me back the train up a little bit here because we're getting ahead of ourselves. We told you earlier, from time to time, our sales department sends an account executive to sit in for an hour of the show, mm-hmm. or so, not just with us, but with the other shows. And Joe from sales is in this morning. We love Joe. He is, as Paramore alluded to, very quiet kind of guy.
1: Hello.
0: Just comes in, does a killer job, and stays out of the fray.
2: I call him Slick because he's just really a smooth dude.
1: Hello.
0: Unknowingly, Joe just unleashed a can of, very interesting subject matter that really caught Paramore's attention. Hello. Would you like to pick it up from there, Paramore, and explain?
1: Yes, sir. Yes, sir. People, we're going to do a little bit of the gap thing. We're going to drop the bomb. Boom, shakalaka. Speaking of that right there, how you doing, young man?
3: Good morning.
1: Good morning. You know what I'm saying? All that
0: now,
1: right
0: Joe, Joe's not on camera. He didn't want to be on camera for this segment. So go ahead and describe Joe, Paramore.
1: Okay. Joe is what I would call a ginger/slim Viking type. Quiet. I mean, like, I was on the elevator with him one day, and this lady was going back at him. He was like, yes, yes, okay. And me, I was like, woman, please. And no, he was, yes, yes, yes, quiet. So I called him the quiet guy. He's the quiet guy.
0: Everybody has a nickname with Paramore.
1: Hello, because I won't know his real name. But though then he popped up and said something that was smooth.
0: This is just before we went live here a minute ago.
1: Hello. And he only do the sisters. I mean, not that's any sister.
2: I wouldn't have worded it that way, but yes.
1: Hello, but it get better, people.
2: He goes, you know, Paramore, I've never been with a white woman. He didn't say sisters, you did.
1: Yeah, hello, I say sister because I've been with white women, chocolate women, black women, Puerto Ricans.
2: Any Vietnamese while you were there?
1: Hello.
2: Uh-huh.
1: All right, anyway, back at the ranch, your type of women are kind of special, see, you know what I'm saying? Like, because he do what we call peanut butter, and he do high yellow, and he do a little pecan tan.
2: Because Jeff Slick is a calm. Is showing Paramore. He's like, yeah, good looking chick. they truly are very good looking.
1: They was good looking chick, but though my partner in crime here, he was looking at a freaking dog. I'm like, dude, we looking at these little butter pecan things, and you're talking about a dog.
2: But well, I think he had the same dog that my wife and kids have. But anyway, so you call him peanut butter because it's peanut butter colored skin.
1: Hello, yes, their pen is smooth too. I see that. But go ahead and tell me, how did this come about? In kindergarten, first grade, second grade?
3: College.
1: College?
3: So I was the only white guy on my basketball team.
1: You played basketball too?
3: So they would take me to parties, and in these parties, it would all be just black people. So black women were the first women that showed me attention.
1: That's because awesome. Because you was a ginger? See, your white women, see what I'm saying? I'm watching y'all, but though y'all is good though. But anywho, back at the ranch. Now, when was your first time that you had some soul food?
3: Like I was 18 or 19.
1: You was 18, 19? Yeah. Did you go back home and did you eat the food at the house?
3: Well, where I grew up, it was like Amish country. So I'd never even seen a black person until I went to college.
1: What the devil going on?
3: But I didn't get a lot of attention in high school. So,
0: where'd you go to college, Joe?
3: I went to junior college Canton, then I went to Buffalo State.
0: Okay, all right.
1: Smart, man.
2: How tall are you, Joe? Because I've noticed.
3: 6 foot.
2: 6 foot? Were you what? That would be Point guard?
3: Yes.
1: Yeah, point guard. Yeah, ball handler. He's a ball handler. You know what I'm saying? Almost, you know what I'm saying? Like,
2: so are those ladies he showed us.
1: What the?
0: There's some good-looking ladies there in Joe's portfolio. Show,
1: I'll tell you, hello. But they ain't throwing you up on the bus, though. But you can get around a little bit, though, huh?
3: I've had my moments.
1: Some good ones, too, huh? Some good ones.
0: Quiet confidence is what's exuded here.
1: Yes, sir. But don't see, like, and I mean, man, I hope this don't get you barred away from none of the social gatherings now. But, though, you can always come to the hood, dude. You can come to the cookout. Hello.
3: That's usually where I pick them up and drop them off.
0: All right, I'm going to ask the question because I'm a fella ginger, as pale-skinned as Joe.
1: Don't do
0: it. No, what do your fellow brothers think of when there's a white guy who's coming in and, you know.
2: Well, he was playing ball with all of them.
0: No, I'm talking outside of the teammates.
1: But he must the teammate thing. He has to be accepted. He got to show the realness, you know what I'm saying?
0: Okay.
1: Because, like, a lot of people don't realize this for him. You have to make your mark. You don't have to make your mark physically. You can make your mark mentally, and you can make your presence known. You know what I'm saying? Like he said, like, he's a quiet, he's Amish type. You know what I'm saying?
3: But
1: like,
3: I'm not Amish type, dude.
1: Not Amish. I mean, no, but though, you come from
0: that
1: background.
0: He has no electricity at his home. Yeah. He walks to work.
1: Yeah.
0: Because see, like, horse and buggy not that. Allowed on the local
1: Hello?
0: Roads.
1: We can relate to that. Black folks, we can relate to that.
0: Yeah, that's
1: you know
0: awesome.
1: What I'm saying? But though, you know what I'm saying? But though, I know once you hit the basketball team, you had to do something that the fellas, you know what I'm saying, like, bonded with you with. You had to do something. You know what I'm saying? Like, yeah. And a lot of people don't realize that. It don't have to be physical. It don't have to be mental. You know what I'm saying? Like, he had to accept some kind of, you know what I'm saying? Like, hey, dude, he getting pushed like we getting pushed. So, you know what I'm saying? Hey, man, you want to come over and do this? And yes or no.
2: You want to go to the party with us?
1: Yeah. Boom.
2: Yeah.
1: So what it was your coming to blackness moment, besides the female?
3: Well, I mean, I lived in that environment when I was in college. So I was around black people all the time. I was the only white guy on my team.
1: Hello. Okay.
2: I bet it was shower time. I bet it was Joe the Rope.
1: What the devil? No, people. No, people. I gotta go back
3: to work now.
1: Dude, hello.
2: I was in a strip club once, Paramore, over in Tampa, and all of a sudden there's this bachelor party in there. They go, okay, we want to wish happy whatever to the Rope. This son of a bitch went up there, tall, skinny. Dude, I'm telling you. By the way,
3: Taco, so I used to frequent those in Tampa, like, it was my routine.
2: Uh-huh.
3: And it got to the point, of course, everybody knew my preference. So I'd walk in, and you didn't know, but someone, like, the manager had to have, like, gone or called into the back room, because all of a sudden, like, the two or three black girls that were working just come running out.
2: Did you give real name or fake name?
3: They just call me Red.
2: Hello. Dude, listen, Slick, we had a sales guy who worked here, I think it was before you came over from Tampa, and he was going to a club all the time, saying he was going on calls. And remember when they Jimmy?
0: Oh God, yeah.
2: He walked in with another salesperson who knew the client.
0: Actually, it was at a club right there on East Colonial,
2: and he walked in, and all of them go, oh, look, it's Jimmy. But his name was Jerry. He had been lying and going to a sales meeting.
1: Hello.
2: He knew every one of them.
1: See what I'm saying? But that's a good thing because, like, in Tampa, well, Nebraska. Do you know Nebraska Street?
3: Of course. You don't go to Nebraska if you're a white guy.
1: I think you could.
3: Well.
1: Oh, yeah, that part. See what I'm talking about?
3: Nebraska's rough.
1: Hello. But don't see, like, Nebraska is back in the days. I'm talking about, like, back in the 80s and stuff like that right there. So, you know what I'm saying? Like, I used to go to Nebraska only for two things. But yeah.
0: Import, export.
3: Yeah.
1: Hello. Hunting. You know what I'm saying? Like, if I was hunting somebody.
2: You were hunting stuff, all right.
1: No.
2: Blowing animals.
1: Yeah. Sometimes, you know, people just cross that lane. They have to go find them and put them back.
0: Okay. We're running out of time here. Yeah. I would like to end this by saying, this is the beauty of this segment, Diary of a Black Man.
1: Hello.
0: We never have any idea where this thing is going to go, much less have any idea that we were going to have the door flung wide open to this conversation this morning. Joe, whole new level of respect for you to be able just let it fly like that here.
1: Hello.
0: You know, without any kind of heads up, man. That is that's James top shelf, good. Man.
1: Can I get one more question?
2: Somebody goes, I just turned my radio back on in the middle of the segment. What the hell am I listening to?
0: Exactly.
1: Okay. This right here. How come there is no dark chocolate on there? Only butter pecan tan and high yellow.
0: This is in Joe's port.
3: Right?
1: Hello.
3: Mixed girls, stuff like that.
1: All right. But don't worry about it because the blacker the bread, the sweeter the juice. Paramo here to
3: word.
1: Please that dude.
0: 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Paramore, Joe.
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0: Okay. All right. Joe Rivers, Paramore Brown.
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0: All right. 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

0: 101 WJRR, Orlando's Rock Station Lynch and Taco Show. Going to be wrapping things up here in a few minutes with Attention Pays. More O'Reilly Auto Parts Series NASCAR tickets going to be up for grabs this morning, Taco.
1: Yep, we're going to ask you a question about something we talked about during the show. If you're the first one through on the phone with the right answer, you're going.
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0: Rocking on the Job, 101.1 WJRR, Orlando's Rock Station. Lynch and Taco wrapping up an eventful hour.
1: I'll say.
0: If you missed Diary of a Black Man this morning,
1: you may want to go back and check out the Facebook Live of that.
0: Or if you want to get the podcast, that's available too. It's posted. Just trust us when we tell you.
1: And we're going to have Paramore on our podcast tomorrow, by the way.
0: Yes. We had an unexpected swerve this morning and never even got to where we thought things were going.
1: We thought we were going to his Vietnam visit, but no. We'll talk to him about that tomorrow.
0: All right. Attention pays time, man. Let's give the phone number. It's 407-916-1011. If you can come up with the correct answer and be the first one through with that answer, we'll get you hooked up for the O'Reilly Auto Parts Series race coming to Daytona International Speedway a week from Friday.
1: I think we're going with the New Orleans incident, correct?
0: That'll work. It'll work.
1: Guy walking down the street in New Orleans, and a
0: stranger comes up to him and says, dude, hey.
1: Well, first somebody propositioned him.
0: Yeah, yeah.
1: And he declined. He's like, no.
0: And he just kept walking.
1: And then another person walked up to him and said, hey, man.
0: What's going on?
1: Something happening right now.
0: What had happened to the guy, unbeknownst to him?
1: If you know the answer, the number to call, 407-916-1011.
0: All right, back in just a sec here after the traffic update with Dancer. Good luck to you.
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1: All right, our attention pays question this morning. Guy walking down the street in New Orleans, somebody came up to him and propositioned him, and he politely declined, and he kept on his merry way, only to be stopped again by another stranger who said, "Hey, buddy, are you all right? You got something going on there." And the guy looks down, and he goes, "Holy crap, what had apparently happened?"
2: The person that propositioned him stabbed him a couple times. He didn't even know.
1: Had no idea. No idea until another stranger pointed it out to him. Who knew the answer to that,
2: Taco? Anthony from DeLand was our winner. He knew that he was stabbed.
1: All right, he'll be headed to the O'Reilly Auto Parts Series race a week from Friday at Daytona International Speedway. Yeah. Who brought the pork belly this morning?
2: Oh, my gosh. Alume. They're at the JW Marriott Bonnet Creek. The place is super cool. You know me. Normally, I'm not a pork belly guy. That was probably the best pork belly I've ever had.
1: So is Alume one of the more than 100 Central Florida participants in Taste Central Florida coming up?
2: Yes, they are. And you're going to want to taste their pork belly. The Alume, by the way, they were voted number one in Orlando on their view. Because they're up on the ninth floor, the JW Marriott. Mm-hmm. They have Japanese food, sushi, and the atmosphere is amazing. Plus, great cocktails. So you got to go check them out. 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
1: 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Thank you to Alume for this morning's nice surprise. Do appreciate that.
2: Spoiled us. Wow.
1: Right. Ready to rock on down the road here, buddy?
2: Yeah, let me just grab his info, wrap some things up, and we're good.
1: All right, thank you for listening. Back with you tomorrow morning starting at 5. Be safe. 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
11: Good Wednesday morning, my friends. It is a beautiful but muggy start to the day this afternoon. Oh, it heats up again. Heat advisories posted. Actual temperature about 96 will feel like 108 or so this afternoon. Then the showers and storms get going. And like yesterday, plenty of them. Actually, a higher coverage of rain for us today. 60% coverage of rain working generally from west to east. Some could get strong. Of course, something we'll be tracking. Next couple of days, we're keeping that healthy rain chance with us right through to the weekend. With Central Florida's certified most accurate forecast, I'm Wesh 2 First Warning meteorologist Eric Burris.
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Hello, good morning, it's Mel. Happy Wednesday. Hope you are having a good day today so far. I'll take requests. I'll let you know what's up here in just a few minutes. Also today, more Goo Goo Dolls tickets, and I have a pair of tickets for Sold Out Flyleaf I will also give away. So I'll let you know here just a bit. It's WJRR.

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I read today that airfare is actually up 26% since last summer. But the claims are that you can get the best deals if you purchase tickets through three cities, Denver, New Orleans, and Orlando. So we might be sitting in a decent spot. Yeah, flying right now is crazy. It's WJRR.

Disturbed. I made a conscious decision to play that this morning just because I felt like you might need it. And personally, I need it. It's been a crazy few days. It's WJRR to Chili Peps.

0: It's Orlando's Rock Station, WJRR. Good morning, it's Mel Taylor. I'm like losing my voice a little bit here. Don't know why. Allergies, maybe. I'm going to go see Jack Johnson tonight at the Amp in Tampa, and I'm sure that tomorrow my voice will be worse. It's like no talking, no yelling, no singing out loud. Today, I got a bunch of things. I'm going to go in order by hour here. So in the 11 o'clock hour, right around 11:40, I do have tickets for Sold Out show with Flyleaf. We'll do those tickets there. Also today, I have a chance for you to get hooked up with a trip out to our iHeartRadio Music Festival. That is your airfare, your hotel, tickets to the show. You're going to Vegas, and you get $1,000 cash. So that happens just smidge after 1. And then at 1:40, I've also got today tickets for you to go check out the Goo Goo Dolls. 1:40. 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I hope you have an awesome day today.
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1: Car crash? Call Farrah and Farrah. Serving justice since 1979, Orlando.

these some crazy stories. I saw this one today. I mean, I don't even know if it's a Florida story or where, but a woman let her 11-year-old drive her to 7-Eleven, and the kid pushed the wrong pedal and crashed the car into the concrete barrier. I mean, the fact the kid crashed, but why is the kid driving is my question. And it's weird. She's 11. It's 7-Eleven. Anyways, mom got big trouble. It's POD on WJRR.

Will you sing it out loud? If you were not, man, good for you. That you can get through a Bon Jovi song with not singing out loud. I cannot. If there was a game show, I would lose every time. We'll take a look at your national calendar coming up here after Puddle of Mud. What to celebrate today, what to get after, birthdays, indulge maybe. It's WJRR.

0: Orlando's Rock Station, WJRR. Good morning. It's Mel Taylor. Today, already the 19th of August, if you can believe that. I mean, time flying by, that's for sure, this year. If today's your birthday, happy birthday. You share a birthday with Leanna Womack, country singer, turning 60. Kyra Sedgwick, 61, who is Kevin Bacon's wife. John Stamos, today, 63. And sad, it would have been Matthew Perry's 57th birthday. Taking a look, national calendar. This is a good one. It's National Potato Day, so you're allowed to have potatoes however you want. I mean, bring on the French fries. It's also National Soft Serve Ice Cream Day, which is my favorite. So to have a little French fry, the ice cream, I mean, that's a perfect treat. It's also National Aviation Day, and we are just now 16 days from Labor Day weekend. 22 days into the NFL season kicks off. So, rock it out.
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Coming up, two songs. We'll take a look at your random facts for the day. 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Where do herbs actually come from? And is there cheese in Cheese Whiz? 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

0: 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Good morning, it's Mel. Let's do your random facts for today. So cheese is not one of the 27 ingredients listed on the side of a can of Cheese Whiz. It does list cheese cultures, which is used in processed cheese. The UK had a ban on nunchucks in movies until 1999. Even they cut a scene from Teenage Mutant Ninja Turtles 2 because I guess it came out in 1991 and it showed one of the turtles using a string of sausages like nunchucks. People are more creative in the shower. When we take a warm shower, we experience an increased dopamine flow that can make us more creative. Herbs come from the leaves of a plant. Spices come from any part of the plant except the leaves. And Hormel is the company that makes Spam, and they hate that junk email. It's called Spam. So word has it, no one in the company is allowed to call it that. They're supposed to call it unwanted email. That's a look today at your random facts.
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0: When it's time to take charge, let Farrah cook. Orlando.

Falling in reverse, that his voice is in my head. And I tell you what, this song is going to be stuck in my head for the rest of the day. Every single time I play it, I look at the title, I'm like, yep, here it is. Singing it later at dinner. Got a pair of tickets for Sold Out Show with Flyleaf. Going to give you here in two songs. It's WJRR. It's Shinedown.

0: Orlando's Rock Station, WJRR. Good morning. I can say that now still for just a little bit today. I got some fun things to give away. I still have got Goo Goo Dolls tickets. Do those around 1:40 today. And another chance for you to go out to Vegas, our iHeartRadio Music Festival. That's going to happen just a little after 1 o'clock, which also does give you $1,000. You get extra kudo points if it happens during your show. So I'm hoping that today, I'm sending all the vibes. I would love for you to go out to Vegas for free on us. And that actually is a month from today when that's happening. So I got Flyleaf tickets. 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Two shows, House of Blues next weekend on the 28th and the 29th. 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

I could see Taylor Hawkins in my head right there, just like hitting the skin so hard. I miss him. It's pretty cool. His son has continued his cover band, Chevy Metal, and he's now lead singer. Keeping it alive, legacy. WJRR. We're going to get started up with a long commercial-free rock block into your noon hour today. 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

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Be sure, though, to put WJRR as your number one preset.

So a lot of people have been talking about flock cameras. And if you look at one video on social media, you're going to get all the videos. There's like a flock sock I've seen in the news. The other is there's actually a website. It's called haveibeenflocked.com. And you go there and you put in your license plate and it will show you. The guy who invented it said, just, you know, we should know who might be keeping an eye on us. It's WJRR.

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If you drive a lot, you probably have your own opinion about drivers based solely on what they are driving. Is that true? Well, they looked at a bunch of reports to find out who gets the most DUIs, who's the worst drivers, and the best drivers by what you're driving. I'll share with you here in two songs. It's JRR. Poppy.

0: It's Orlando's Rock Station, WJRR. So when you are out on the road, do you have opinions about drivers based solely on what they're driving? 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

know, I hope that this case at some point gets solved, but bones were found near Nancy Guthrie's home, about 15 miles away, but they determined that they are not hers. Police sources say there are still no leads in the case in terms of finding her remains or identifying the kidnappers. It's WJRR.

0: 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Let us know.
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Hi, it's Mel. I just wanted to say thank you so much for listening today. Whatever that you've got going on, all of us here at JRR, we appreciate you. Paul wanted to hear some Fozzy. He is listening in Ocala today.

0: Orlando's Rock Station, WJRR, and Fozzie. Right before that, though, I did play some Guns N' Roses. I thought it was so cool this week. Slash made his Broadway debut at The Outsiders. Did a song that I guess he had already done before on a soundtrack or something the year before. Anyhow, I can't imagine being, you know, just at the show and all of a sudden you're like, oh, that sounds like, oh, wait, that is Slash. It was probably cool for him, too. All right, speaking of cool, would you like to get out to our iHeartRadio Music Festival? Get to check out some amazing artists, the Goo Goo Dolls, maybe a little Snoop Dogg action, Muse. It's in Vegas, too. Oh, yeah, and you also get $1,000. 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
0: That's Vegas to 200-200.

Coming up after Pink Floyd, we'll chat it up with Jeff Kaufman from Kaufman & Lind about law shows. What do they get wrong? It's WJRR. I know Jeff will have a lot to say about that.

0: Hi, it's Mel Taylor from WJRR with Jeff Kaufman from Kaufman and Lind. So one of my most favorite shows is Law and Order. What is one of the biggest lies that Hollywood shows, like Law and Order, or, you know, they tell the public, but it's really not true?
1: Oh, they lie all the time.
0: Yeah.
1: Possession is 9/10 of the law. Idiot.
0: You probably have a bunch of them, I'm sure.
1: I got a lot of those.
0: Somebody sent me that question and asked.
2: Oh, like, they didn't read you your rights. You're going to walk.
1: It only involves things that you said. Miranda only affects stuff that you said.
0: Yeah.
1: And stuff that led them to other things because you said it. Okay? If they have you dead to rights, you could say whatever you want. They go, okay. So anything you said after won't be used, but we can use all the camera of you killing somebody.
0: Do you think that people try to use that kind of sort of stuff? Thinking that
1: Yeah.
3: You can't touch me. Don't touch me. You had no rights to arrest me.
1: Oh my God. I love these arrest videos.
0: Yeah.
1: I love them.
0: There's so many.
1: I love them.
0: I feel like a lot of them,
1: because you know why?
0: They think they know exactly what's going on.
1: This is called bad parenting.
0: Okay.
1: This is horrible parenting. You know, my parents always said, hey, you get pulled over, shut up and do what you're supposed to do.
0: Yeah.
1: Every one of these people who decide, I know my rights. Okay. No, you don't. Because here's the deal. You can be arrested. Don't screw up around a police officer. They're not going to care about you. And you know why they don't care about you? Because they're treated like crap. Now, I'm not saying there aren't bad cops, like they're not bad lawyers and they're bad radio people.
0: Yeah.
1: But normally a police officer is just doing the job.
0: Yeah, be respectful.
1: And if you do right by them, most likely they're not going to arrest you for doing something you didn't do.
0: Right, yeah.
1: But there's a term called contempt of cop.
0: Okay.
1: And that means you opened a mouth and got arrested. But the reality is you had to go to jail. You had to pay bail. Yes, okay, the charges got dropped later. You had to hire a lawyer.
0: Yeah.
1: You went through all this pain because you couldn't say, oh, here's my license. Be decent and walk away. And understand that authority is what it is.
0: For sure.
1: And if you're upset about arrest or everything else, I said, those, call me, but I'm most likely going to give you the bad news. 407-500 Jeff.
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I'm going to do those here in just a few minutes, right around 1:35-ish, maybe 1:40. Just wanted to give you a little heads up. That show's next week at the Amphitheater in Tampa. It's WJRR.

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0: Or don't listen and go do stuff. Woo-hoo! Whatever, you extremist. On WJRR.

Don't forget that today is National Potato Day. Don't skip those French fries. French fries actually was the number one favorite potato dish, followed by mashed potatoes and baked potatoes. Classic potato gratin was the least popular, but gosh, any potatoes, bring it on. Now I want some fries. It's WJRR, Sauce and Chains.

0: It's Orlando's Rock Station, WJRR. Before I give away tickets for the Goo Goo Dolls, I just wanted to give you a heads up that we announced it this morning. Rock the River with Lynch and Taco. It's going to be on the St. John's River Ship Cruise. The date is Friday, September 18th. Great way for you to start your weekend. It departs from right Lake Monroe there in historic downtown Sanford, which I love it down there. But the cruise will set sail right around 7:30. It goes out for 2 hours. You got a full cash bar on the boat. Your ticket does include your choice of two beers or two glasses of wine, some soft drinks, whichever. But we've also got live and unplugged music from Orlando's own Magi. It's an adult-only cruise. Love for you to set sail with us. Rock the River with Lynch and Taco on the St. John's River Ship Cruise. Tickets, WJRR.com. But get them soon if you want to come out with us. All right, speaking of tickets, I do have those tickets for the Goo Goo Dolls happening next week at the Amphitheater in Tampa. All I need for you to do is hit me up on the iHeartRadio app and you tell me your favorite Goo Goo Dolls song and why you want to go to the show. 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

Coming up here in two songs, we'll take a look at your rock news for the day. We'll talk ZZ Top, a little Oasis news, and Maynard James Keenan from Tool's got a new venture. It's WJRR.

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1: So ZZ Top will continue touring following the death of their original drummer, Frank Beard. He passed away on Monday at the age of 77. In a statement, the band said that they would be canceling two show dates, but their Big One tour will still do the dates in Austin at Austin City Limits. They say one of Frank's favorite venues in a city that had been something of like a second home for him. Mayor James Keenan announced a launch of Queen Bee Sushi Restaurant. And this is not new for him. It is in Cottonwood, Arizona, where he lives. He's also got, you know, his wine, but he has another cafe called Queen Bee Vinyl. You got Pearl Jam with Black from their debut album, 10, has seen a resurgence in popularity. And I love this. It comes from social media and TikTok. It landed number 18 on the Hard Rock Streaming Songs charts more than 35 years after its release. And Oasis dropped the full-length trailer for Oasis, Don't Look Back in Anger. It's on YouTube, and tickets are now on sale for the limited IMAX early access screenings on September 9th. It will officially open September the 11th. And after this theatrical run, it'll be available on Hulu and Disney Plus. Can't wait to watch it.
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All right. 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Yeah, that was the article. It's WJRR. 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

Hopefully you already follow us on social, but if you do not, our handle is at 101WJRR. We post funny things, always sharing what's going on, and multiple times a week, you've got a chance to get hooked up with some free concert tickets. I got a request for Bob. It's Surmise Against.

0: Orlando's Rock Station, WJRR. Hi, it's Mel. I'm getting out of here. You please enjoy the rest of your afternoon, whatever that you've got going on. I'll be back. It's tomorrow. Chumley, and next, he does have Weezer tickets to give away. That's actually on October the 11th, also known as 10-11 day, like 101-1 day. But he will give those away. I don't know when. A little after 3, he'll give you a lowdown what's up today. He's also got a chance for you to get out to our iHeartRadio Music Festival. That is, of course, in Vegas. That's your airfare, your hotel, tickets to the show, and you get $1,000 as well. So be sure to listen right at 5. And tomorrow morning with Lynch and Taco, you'll have more tickets for the Rob Zombie and Marilyn Manson show this weekend and NASCAR O'Reilly Auto Parts series. That have got tickets for that as well. You got Race Week coming up next weekend already. Have a great day.
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0: 101.1 WJRR, Chumley, good afternoon. I've got AC/DC coming up next. You ever hear Jim Brewer, the comedian, do his AC/DC bit? Oh, it's fantastic. He's talking about how AC/DC could sing any song.
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2: 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Doing the Hokey Pokey.
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0: Never been kissed. Now's your chance. 101.1 WJRR sending you and three of your friends on the Kiss Cruisy, landlocked in Vegas, November 13th through the 15th in Las Vegas. So it's not actually a cruise. 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But it's in Las Vegas, and it's the ultimate rock and roll getaway featuring unmasked performances from members of Kiss, exclusive fan experiences, a photo opportunity with Kiss memorabilia, and a lot more. 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

I've got to think this fall, maybe we'll get that first single from the new Korn album. They said it's in the final stages, whatever that means. Yeah, looking forward to it. In the meantime, we'll rock out with Korn after Kings of Leon. Here's You Somebody on 101.1 WJRR.

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0: 101.1 WJRR, there's now a list of the world's most attractive cities, and it was based on things like visitor satisfaction, food, hospitality, nightlife, scenery. Orlando, not in the top 10. As a matter of fact, there's only one American city in the top 10. I'll give you the top three. In at number one and two, both cities in Japan. Osaka's number one, Kyoto's number two. But New York City, New York, made number three of the most attractive city, which is odd because I think Orlando's way more attractive. We got a ton of stuff to do. I mean, don't get me right. Parts of the Big Apple attractive. Unless you're sharing a hot subway car with a dozen smelly people. You ever done that? No fun. Jelly Roll's next.
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1: 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Call Farrah and Farrah. 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

I feel like the past 2 years, maybe even 3 years, a lot of Jelly Roll. That dude's been everywhere. But now he says he's going to take the next 2 years off and just disappear for a while. So, yeah. Plan to see more of Jelly Roll, or less, because he's lost a ton of weight 2 years from now. Disturbed. 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

0: 101.1 WJR Arts Chumley. Coming up 5 o'clock, that next keyword. It's your last chance today. You've only get three chances a day through the rest of this week. But 5 o'clock, text that keyword to the number 200-200. 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

Blink-182 drummer Travis Barker released a great documentary called Travis Barker, Louder Than Life. You can catch it tonight. It's worth a watch. It's on Hulu and Disney+. Blink-182, here's Watch My Age Again. I took her out.

0: 101.1 WJRR, Chumley, the band Weezer, coming to the Kia Center in October. I've got your free tickets this week. Would love to hook you up. It's as simple as listening to us on the free iHeartRadio app and tapping that red microphone icon. You just leave me a talk back. Let me know you'd like to go to the show, maybe your favorite Weezer song. By the way, Weezer guitarist Brian Bell, he confirmed that the band has a movie in the works that will be released next year in 2027. They even have a title. Weezer's Security Threat, the film, will be a mockumentary. And the plot is described as a comedy improv project. Keanu Reeves will be cast as the villain. The movie will feature appearances from musical guests like Olivia Rodriguez and Courtney Love. Additionally, the film will include a cameo from Weird Al and Spike Jones. So it sounds like a crazy movie. Looking forward to it.
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101.1 WJRR, it's Chumley. Today, National Potato Day, also National Soft Serve Ice Cream Day. You want to kill two birds with one stone. You get some French fries, you dip them in your soft serve ice cream. You ever do that? Wendy's with their Frosty and their fries? Yeah, I don't know why. Two things that go great together. Don't knock it till you tried it. Metallica's next. Here's Queen.

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You're

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1: So ZZ Top will continue touring following the death of their original drummer, Frank Beard. He passed away on Monday at the age of 77. In a statement, the band said that they would be canceling two show dates, but their Big One tour will still do the dates in Austin at Austin City Limits. They say one of Frank's favorite venues in a city that had been something of like a second home for him. Mayor James Keenan announced a launch of Queen Bee Sushi Restaurant. And this is not new for him. It is in Cottonwood, Arizona, where he lives. He's also got, you know, his wine, but he has another cafe called Queen Bee Vinyl. You got Pearl Jam with Black from their debut album, 10, has seen a resurgence in popularity. And I love this. It comes from social media and TikTok. It landed number 18 on the Hard Rock Streaming Songs charts more than 35 years after its release. And Oasis dropped the full-length trailer for Oasis, Don't Look Back in Anger. It's on YouTube, and tickets are now on sale for the limited IMAX early access screenings on September 9th. It will officially open September the 11th. And after this theatrical run, it'll be available on Hulu and Disney Plus. Can't wait to watch it.
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If it's your birthday today, happy birthday. You share that birthday with Bill Clinton. 101.1 WJRR. Hi, Shelly. Yeah, Bill Clinton, 80 years old today. Although he won't admit it, in his mind, he's always 69.

0: 1011 WJRR, Chumley. There's a list of the vehicles that the worst drivers in the world drive. BMWs made the very top spot. Number one for the worst drivers. And I got to cut some slack to BMW drivers. It's hard to see through all that Axe body spray. Plus, you're on your phone, busy trading crypto. It's hard to stay in your lane. 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